0: happened just before 7 a.m. at a township near the city of Longnan. British hard right politician Nigel Farage has announced that he will resign as a Member of Parliament to run in a snap by-election in his seat of Clacton. The move follows weeks of scrutiny over the Reform UK MP's finances.
1: And I would say this to you, the voters of Clacton. If I win, you win. Because if I lose, they win. And we will never, with the two old parties, get the type of fundamental change that we need to fix broken Britain.
0: Major British parties have said they will not contest the by-election, describing it as a stunt. Pakistan is searching for a Boeing cargo plane missing off the coast of Karachi after radar showed it rapidly descending. Pakistan Airport Authority said the plane, operated by the private K2 Airways, had 5 crew members on board and was en route to Karachi from the UAE when it went missing. It said the plane had reported navigational systems issue. Venezuela's interim president, Delcy Rodriguez, says the country's main airport will reopen as soon as possible using an alternative runway. Simon Bolivar International Airport is just north of the capital, Caracas, and close to the epicentre of 2 earthquakes that hit the country last month. Now, the weather, mainly cloudy with occasional showers and squally thunderstorms. Showers will be heavier in some areas at first. Moderate to fresh southerly winds. The outlook, there will still be more showers at first tomorrow, but showers will ease off gradually later. Extremely hot in some areas on Friday and Saturday, mainly fine but hazy. Temperature at the observatory is going 29 degrees, the humidity stands at 78%, and please be advised that the thunderstorm warning is in force. And that's news from RTHK.

regulations on mandatory registration of proprietary Chinese medicines have taken effect. The registration number should be printed on the proprietary Chinese medicines label or packaging. The import, sale, or possession of unregistered proprietary Chinese medicines is an offense, with fines of up to $100,000 and 2 years imprisonment. For details, please visit the Chinese Medicine Council website at www.cmchk.org.hk.

How good was that? The music of Malcolm Arnold on Radio 3. From the Suite to the Inn of the Sixth Happiness from 1958. The London Philharmonic Orchestra there. Vernon Handley taking his bow. It's not actually. I hope you enjoyed that little discovery into the music of Malcolm Arnold and Ruth Gibbs. I am going to leave you just here before I say thank you so much to Paul Archibald, to Tracy Kwan and to Philippe Dovar. Back tomorrow. I think we're making beetroot pesto with Chef Jason Black and doing some brewing in HK as well. Have a brilliant rest of Wednesday.

0: Right now it's 32 degrees Celsius. The humidity is 72%. The news from RTHK.
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4: Look, it's people like you what cause and risk.

Yeah. Here you go. In the city, thick as thieves, are the Jam, are the Preserve. On RTHK Radio 3, a thunderstorm warning for another half an hour, unless they extend it. A big, fat, warm 31 degrees. How's that grabbing you? Health news, kids. Well, not for the kids, actually. In Singapore, coach Tan Shi Boon runs classes for adults in their 50s, 60s, and even their 70s. Teaching them how to balance, climb, vault over obstacles, danger, and most importantly, fall safely. He teaches people how to fall safely. I think I may need to subscribe to his channel. Inspired after helping a 64-year-old woman regain confidence walking without a support cart, Tan now has about 30 senior students. Some say the training has improved their strength, mobility and balance, even easing knee pain. Experts say adapted... They call it... I don't know that I'm pronouncing this correctly. It's a new word to me. Parkour? Adapted parkour. Parkour can boost agility, coordination and confidence, potentially reducing the risk of falls among older adults. Oh, I've so got that coming my way. So wobbly. Wobbly. Classes are tailored to individuals' abilities, allowing participants to progress safely at their own pace. Yeah. Meanwhile, I'm still going. I'm still making that sound when I get off the couch.

0: Well, global oil prices are jumping after the U.S. launched a fresh wave of airstrikes against Iran, threatening a fragile Middle East ceasefire. U.S. Central Command says the retaliatory strikes targeted over 60 Iranian military sites, including drone and missile launch pads, following a series of attacks on commercial shipping vessels in the Strait of Hormuz. Since then, the U.S. Treasury Department has officially revoked a key sanctions waiver that had briefly allowed Iran to sell its crude oil internationally. Energy analysts warn the sudden flare-up and the oil export ban have forced energy markets to rapidly price in heightened geopolitical risks, undoing a major part of the interim peace framework signed between the two nations just last month. Quick look at oil prices. Brent crude at $78.62 a barrel. That's up 6%. West Texas at $74.82 a barrel. That's up 6.22%. Well, taking a look at local and regional markets, the Hang Seng Index leading the region in gains today, going up 2.9%, or 2.99% at 24,199. That's adding 700 points. The CSI 300 down 0.77% at 4,755. Shanghai down 0.49% at 3,970. Shenzhen down nearly 2% at 2,650. Meanwhile, the Taiwan Stock Exchange up 0.56% at 45,734. Over in Japan, the Nikkei 225 down 2.11%, dropping 1,437 points at 66,819. Well, South Korean stocks have tumbled into a technical bear market as investors grow increasingly concerned over the long-term pricing power of the country's dominant AI chip makers. The benchmark KOSPI index shedding more than 5% today to close at 7,246, marking a 20% drop from its record high in June. Heavyweights Samsung Electronics down 6%, SK Hynix falling over 5% today. That extends a sell-off that began despite Samsung's blockbusting quarterly profit guidance. The market pullback is being further amplified by retail investors piling into highly leveraged exchange-traded funds, or ETFs, drawing warnings from local financial regulators. Despite the severe drop, though, so several fund managers described the sharp decline as a healthy and necessary correction for the world's top-performing index, especially ahead of SK Hynix's upcoming $29 billion listing in the U.S. of A. The small-cap KOSDAQ down 5.56% at 785 flat. Down under, the Aussie ASX 200, that's down a little over a fifth of a percent at 8,786. And the still open Nifty 50 in Mumbai, India, down 2%, dropping 495 points at 23,901. Well, Bloomberg also reporting that the AI rotational trade is gathering pace in Asia as investors pull money from high-flying chip makers to hunt for cheaper ways to play the tech boom. The shift pushed South Korea's KOSPI index into a technical bear market, erasing a significant portion of the world's leading gains for the year. Heavyweights SK Hynix and Samsung Electronics both dropping today despite the recent blockbuster earnings guidance. Analysts are noting that while AI hardware demand remains strong, investors are increasingly cautious about concentration risks and the sustainability of massive tech capital expenditure, CapEx. In contrast, the money is rotating into beaten down Chinese tech stocks, driving a 4.5% surge in the Hang Seng China Enterprises Index. The rally, fueled by attractive valuations and reports that Chinese firms like DeepSeek and Jipu are developing their own AI chips to navigate U.S. export controls, causing Alibaba to jump 13% in Hong Kong trading. Meanwhile, South Korean AI chipmaker Rebellions is targeting an initial public offering in the first half of next year. Speaking to CNBC, CEO Sung Hyun Park confirmed the company's plans to list on South Korea's main stock exchange during the first or second quarter of the latter half of next year. The announcement follows a massive $400 million pre-IPO funding round that valued the startup at over $2.3 billion. The fabless chip designer, backed by industry giants Samsung Electronics and SK Hynix, planned to use the fresh capital to expand its operations into the United States, targeting major labs like Meta and xAI.
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0: 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It is Wednesday, the 8th of July, 2026. Joining me

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Arctic Monkeys featuring birthday boy Jamie Cook on guitar. Do I Wanna Know? No, that's what it's called. Yeah. It kicks off this third and what is the final hour of Sunset Sounds for this Wednesday evening. Simon Wilson with you for another 50 minutes or so. Coming up in that time, in about 20 minutes, we'll have a look at the weather. Then we'll be opening up the birthday file proper, see who's blowing out their candles and celebrating on this Wednesday. After which we'll be dusting off them history books as we delve into antiquity and find out what happened on the 8th of July in history. That'll take us up to the news at 9, and Alison Howe will be along with her Common Room team. They'll be with you through till 10. Now, before the news at 8, we ran our survey for this Wednesday evening, saying 48% of us admit we can't do what? No, it's not maths. I think that goes a lot higher, doesn't it? It's actually wire a plug, yes. 48% of us admit we can't wire a plug. Oh, my goodness. What chance have we got in the electric age? From 1999, here's Duran Duran.

0: Duran Duran, Electric Barbarella. 15 minutes past eight. Now, the age of AI companions may be arriving faster than expected. Chinese robotics company Ubitech has introduced the U-World U1, which it says is the world's first full-size, mass-produced, ultra-bionic humanoid robot built for companionship. The robot can recognize over 20 human emotions with more than 90% accuracy, carry on natural conversations, remember past interactions, and provide personalized companionship. It features 88 degrees of freedom, lifelike synthetic skin, and is available in light, pro, and ultra models. I don't even want to. I'm scared to ask. I really am. Even before the first unit shipped, the U1 has already received 11,000 orders, with deliveries set to begin in September of this year. Prices range between about $17,000 up to $137,000. That's US dollars, yeah, depending on the model. Ubitech believes companion humanoid robots could become common in homes, helping families, older adults, and people living alone. I guess the question is, can they do the dishes and sweep up there? That's the important thing. What do you think? If you had the cash to splash, would you get one? I'd love to hear from you.
1: I am your automatic lover. Automatic lover. I am your automatic lover.

Bella Poetry with my boy on RTHK Radio 3. How are we doing today? We had so much excitement yesterday when it comes to the secondary school placements results. I've got your latest details on the way. And of course, Michelle coming back onto the show with Power Up Your English. This season, she will be asking a very interesting question every time. This time, it's about superpowers.

Snow Patrol Chocolate. Man, I don't think I've heard that since about the time it came out. Here's Oasis, Champagne Supernova, 1996. About ready to wrap up our